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1: From the Provincial News Desk, I'm Judy Peters. The frequency of emergency room disruption reporting is being increased. With more, here's reporter Cameron Kosh.
2: The Saskatchewan Health Authority will begin posting updates on temporary ER disruptions twice a day starting May 19th. Right now, updates go out once daily at 4 p.m., but the province says moving to a 9 a.m. and 4 p.m. schedule will give patients and families more timely information. The reporting system was introduced last November and lists all disruptions, regardless of how long they last, along with facility-specific details online. I'm Cameron Kosh.
1: Students who put their skills on display recently were recognized at an Estevan Council meeting. Teacher Joyce Mack explains the tests they went through as part of the Saskatchewan Skills Competition.
3: In their prospective trade areas, the tests basically are unknown to them. You can't really train specifically. It's like somebody coming in the automotive shop, they're bringing their vehicle in, there's some kind of technical problem, and you're listening

0: Improvements to weather forecasting are coming as Environment and Climate Change Canada is rolling out a new hybrid model approach. Using both AI and meteorologists, research scientist Jean-Francois Caron says it's earned some praise already.
1: It's been running in real time for the last year, so to allow a proper verification, validation of the approach. So forecasters had the chance to look at the previous model with no AI component. They could use also the pure AI forecast, and also they had access to what we proposed, the hybrid approach. So they could compare the three. Our forecasters said that the hybrid approach is way better.
0: The public will see forecasts from the new hybrid model sent out sometime in mid-May. Saskatchewan's baby name rankings for 2025 are out, and there are some familiar names right at the top. With more, here's reporter TJ England.
2: New numbers from the eHealth Saskatchewan show Noah and Olivia once again lead the list for boys and girls based on more than 13,000 births registered last year. Noah holds the top boys spot, followed by Jack, while Muhammad jumps into tie for third with Oliver and William. On the girls' side, Olivia is back at number one, taking the top spot from Sophia, while Lainey makes a big move, climbing from 20th last year into a tie for second with Nora. I'm TJ England.
0: And that's a look at your provincial news for this Sunday, May 3rd.
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0: Tonight, a mainly cloudy sky, some scattered showers and flurries, windy with a low of +2. Tomorrow, we'll have a mix of sun and cloud, a gusting wind, and a high of 6 degrees. It'll be sunny on Tuesday, a high of 7, and then for Wednesday, sunshine, a high of 12. Current weather conditions can be found anytime on your Discover Weyburn app. I'm Judy Peters.
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2: Tonight, a mainly cloudy sky, some scattered showers and flurries, windy with a low of +2. Tomorrow, we'll have a mix of sun and cloud, a gusting wind, and a high of 6 degrees. It'll be sunny on Tuesday, a high of 7, and then for Wednesday, sunshine, a high of 12. Current weather conditions can be found anytime on your Discover Weyburn app. I'm Judy Peters.
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6: Tonight, a mainly cloudy sky, some scattered showers and flurries, windy with a low of +2. Tomorrow, we'll have a mix of sun and cloud, a gusting wind, and a high of 6 degrees. It'll be sunny on Tuesday, a high of 7, and then for Wednesday, sunshine, a high of 12. Current weather conditions can be found anytime on your Discover Weyburn app. I'm Judy Peters.
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4: Tonight, a mainly cloudy sky, some scattered showers and flurries, windy with a low of +2. Tomorrow we'll have a mix of sun and cloud, a gusting wind, and a high of 6 degrees. It'll be sunny on Tuesday, a high of 7, and then for Wednesday, sunshine, a high of 12. Current weather conditions can be found anytime on your Discover Weyburn app. I'm Judy Peters.
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8: Tonight, a mainly cloudy sky, some scattered showers and flurries. Windy with a low of +2. Tomorrow, we'll have a mix of sun and cloud, a gusting wind, and a high of 6 degrees. It'll be sunny on Tuesday, a high of 7, and then for Wednesday, sunshine, a high of 12. Current weather conditions can be found anytime on your Discover Weyburn app. I'm Judy Peters.
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1: Tonight, a mainly cloudy sky, some scattered showers and flurries. Windy with a low of +2. Tomorrow, we'll have a mix of sun and cloud, a gusting wind, and a high of 6 degrees. It'll be sunny on Tuesday, a high of 7. And then for Wednesday, sunshine, a high of 12. Current weather conditions can be found anytime on your Discover Weyburn app. I'm Judy Peters.
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His boots like glass on a sawdust floor. 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
6: Tonight, a mainly cloudy sky, some scattered showers.

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1: Tonight, a mainly cloudy sky, some scattered showers and flurries, windy with a low of +2. Tomorrow, we'll have a mix of sun and cloud, a gusting wind, and a high of 6 degrees. It'll be sunny on Tuesday, a high of 7, and then for Wednesday, sunshine, a high of 12. Current weather conditions can be found anytime on your Discover Weyburn app. I'm Judy Peters.
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2: Tonight, a mainly cloudy sky, some scattered showers and flurries, windy with a low of +2. Tomorrow, we'll have a mix of sun and cloud, a gusting wind, and a high of 6 degrees. It'll be sunny on Tuesday, a high of 7, and then for Wednesday, sunshine, a high of 12. Current weather conditions can be found anytime on your Discover Weyburn app. I'm Judy Peters.
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1: Tonight, a mainly cloudy sky, some scattered showers and flurries. Windy with a low of +2. Tomorrow, we'll have a mix of sun and cloud, a gusting wind, and a high of 6 degrees. It'll be sunny on Tuesday, a high of 7. And then for Wednesday, sunshine, a high of 12. Current weather conditions can be found anytime on your Discover Weyburn app. I'm Judy Peters.
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5: Tonight, a mainly cloudy sky, some scattered showers and flurries. Windy with a low of +2. Tomorrow, we'll have a mix of sun and cloud, a gusting wind, and a high of 6 degrees. It'll be sunny on Tuesday, a high of 7. And then for Wednesday, sunshine, a high of 12. Current weather conditions can be found anytime on your Discover Weyburn app. I'm Judy Peters.
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2: Tonight, a mainly cloudy sky, some scattered showers and flurries. Windy with a low of +2. Tomorrow, we'll have a mix of sun and cloud, a gusting wind, and a high of 6 degrees. It'll be sunny on Tuesday, a high of 7. And then for Wednesday, sunshine, a high of 12. Current weather conditions can be found anytime on your Discover Weyburn app. I'm Judy Peters.
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3: Tonight, a mainly cloudy sky, some scattered showers and flurries, windy with a low of plus 2. Tomorrow, we'll have a mix of sun and cloud, a gusting wind, and a high of 6 degrees. It'll be sunny on Tuesday, a high of 7, and then for Wednesday, sunshine, a high of 12. Current weather conditions can be found anytime on your Discover Weyburn app. I'm Judy Peters.
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1: Good morning. I'm Marna McManus. The completion of the new Weyburn General Hospital is being described

0: described as a major step forward for healthcare in southeast Saskatchewan following years of planning and construction. Minister of Rural and Remote Health, Lori Carr, says the project represents an important investment in healthcare infrastructure for the region.
1: It is something that has been years in the making. The hospital that they have there is very, very dated, very, very old. And so the replacement was really important to ensure that we can continue to provide the services that the people in Weyburn and that area actually expect and deserve.
0: With construction now complete, the facility will move toward full operational use later this year. May has been declared Sexual Violence Prevention Month in Saskatchewan. Natasha Weeb has more.
2: The government of Saskatchewan has proclaimed May as Sexual Violence Prevention Month, aimed at raising awareness and strengthening supports for survivors across the province. Justice Minister Tim McLeod says the initiative reflects a commitment to prevention, accountability, and ensuring meaningful resources are available. The province is working alongside Sexual Assault Services of Saskatchewan, which says Saskatchewan continues to see rates of sexual violence above the national average. Officials say collaboration with community leaders, organizations, and survivors is key to building safer communities. This year, more than $70 million is being invested into programs that address interpersonal violence, support victims, and improve access to services. For Discover Weyburn News, I'm Natasha Weeb.
0: It's Mental Health Week in Weyburn, and the Canadian Mental Health Association Weyburn Branch has partnered with the City of Weyburn to bring mental wellness to the forefront. Program Director with CMHA Weyburn, Tasha Collins.
3: The theme this year is Come Together Canada, Stronger Connections, Better Mental Health. I think we all know that social connection is essential for our overall health and well-being, but what we've recognized is that too many people are feeling alone.
0: Events are scheduled this week to promote mental health and wellness, including the annual Mayor's Luncheon tomorrow, a used book sale later this week, and a presentation on Wednesday night on managing stress in agriculture. The YF Wives Club of Weyburn holding the fourth annual Women of Distinction Awards on Friday.

0: Janelle Wimmer, a kindergarten teacher in Weyburn, received the Weyburn Credit Union Workplace Excellence Award. The YF Wives Community Service Award was presented to the lone nominee, Krista Hubick, who volunteers on the Weyburn Police Board of Commissioners, as well as Bloom and Communathon, to name a few. The Access Communications Exceptional Entrepreneur Award went to Joe Beach, the founder of Cedar and Vine. Teacher Jenica Whitrow received the Weyburn Oil Women Young Woman of Distinction Award. And the Legacy in Arts and Culture Award, their newest award, went to Marley Brown, owner of Marley's Dance Effects. 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
0: It was a Sunday slugfest in Minnesota yesterday, which unfortunately ended in a sting for the Toronto Blue Jays. In spite of out-hitting the Twins 11-9, the Jays dropped a close one 4-3. Kazuma Okamoto continues his tear, though, launching a late-inning home run to keep things interesting. However, a controversial manager's decision by John Schneider to pull Tyler Heineman mid-game has fans talking this morning. Toronto leaves Minnesota with a bit of a sour taste, but there's no time to dwell. They're heading straight to Florida to take on the Rays, beginning with the first pitch today at 4:30. You can catch all the action on Saskatchewan's home of Blue Jays baseball, AM 1190. The Saskatchewan Roughriders on Friday officially opening single-game ticket sales for the next season. The home schedule kicks off June 13th, a night that'll see the club unveil its 2025 Grey Cup Championship banner at Mosaic Stadium before taking on the BC Lions. The team is introducing a few new themed games this year, including a Prairie Blizzard whiteout in June and a Green Prix Auto Showcase in July. Other key dates on the calendar include the 61st Labor Day Classic against Winnipeg on September 6th and the Electric Powwow Night October 2nd. Their watermelon pack bundles the home opener and the Labor Day game.
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0: A mix of sun and cloud today with a slight chance of rain showers this morning. Northwest wind gusting to 50, then 60 by midday and a high of 7. Partly cloudy tonight. The wind will ease up with a low of minus 3. Cloudy skies for tomorrow with a high of 6. Sunshine and a high of 11 on Wednesday. And continued sunshine through the rest of the week with a high of 13 on Thursday. And it's going up to 18 on Friday. We are gathering all the news of the day and delivering it directly into your inbox. 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

0: Eric Church, it's Hands of Time on Country 106.7. Dara, good morning. It is just after 6 o'clock this fantastic Monday. A little bit cooler today. We're expecting temperatures right around 7 degrees. It was so nice this weekend, though. A little breezy. Like, let's call a spade a spade. It was a bit windy, but otherwise, really, just so, so nice. We do have your full forecast coming up in just a few. We'll also let you know what's up today. First, we're going to hear from Carter Faith.
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7: Sun shining through the clouds today, a slight chance of rain showers this morning. Some heavy wind from the northwest near noon and a high of 7. A few clouds tonight, wind easing up and a low of -3. Cloudy skies for tomorrow and a high of 6. And the sun will be shining on Wednesday with a high of 11 degrees. 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

0: Brad Kissel, Never Have I Ever on Country 106.7. Dara, 2 degrees right now. We're expecting it to reach about 7 as the day continues on. So a little bit cooler. Could possibly see some rain or some flurries. We have your full forecast in just a few. First,
1: what's up, Wade Byrne? What's up?
0: If you thought you were going to get through the day without me referencing the fact that it is Star Wars Day, oh, boy, were you wrong. May the 4th be with you. As a massive geek, I love celebrating days like today. And a couple local businesses in town have kind of teamed up to host Geek Month. We're going to have details on that later this morning. Area 3 garbage pickup today at the Family Place. They have Fine Motor Monday. And at the library, they are also celebrating May the 4th be with you. They have Wiggles and Giggles and tabletop role-playing game night. That's what's up. We've got music in just a moment from The Reklaws and Dean Brody.
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3: 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It's all coming right up in just a few. Stay tuned.
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1: Good morning. I'm Marna McManus. The new Weyburn General Hospital is regarded as a key development for healthcare in southeast Saskatchewan. Following the announcement last week, the construction has been completed, and news earlier this year that the city of Weyburn has fulfilled its share of the funding. Minister of Rural and Remote Health Lori Carr says modern facilities play an important role in supporting long-term staffing in rural communities.
2: A new modern facility that absolutely helps with retention of workers, and that is one of our goals, is to retain those workers once we have actually been able to get them into our communities.
1: The facility is now moving towards full operational use later this year. The province of Saskatchewan marking May as Sexual Violence Prevention Month. Here's Discover Weyburn's Natasha Weeb with more.
3: May has been declared Sexual Violence Prevention Month in Saskatchewan, bringing a renewed focus on awareness, education, and support for survivors. Justice Minister Tim McLeod says preventing sexual violence and supporting those affected remains a top priority for the province. The government continues to partner with Sexual Assault Services of Saskatchewan, which reports Saskatchewan's rates of sexual violence remain higher than the national average. Leaders say prevention depends on strong partnerships with local organizations and community members. The province is investing more than $70 million this year into initiatives focused on victim support, public awareness, and improving access to legal and social services. For Discover Weyburn News, I'm Natasha Weeb.
1: The city of Weyburn proclaimed May 4th to 10th as Mental Health Week in partnership with CMHA Weyburn. Program Director Tasha Collins says this week's theme is Come Together Canada, Stronger Connections, Better Mental Health.
4: What we've recognized is that too many people are feeling alone. In Canada, there's about 17% of youth, 13% of adults, and 10% of seniors that say that they feel lonely often or always. And to me, those are some pretty big numbers.
1: Events are scheduled throughout the week to promote mental health and wellness, including the annual Mayor's Luncheon tomorrow. Weyburn's Women of Distinction celebrated Friday night with the YF Wives Club's fourth annual Women of Distinction Awards. The guest speaker for the event was two-time Paralympian MyDales, Dr. Keely Shaw, who shared a message on resilience. The Weyburn Credit Union Workplace Excellence Award was presented to kindergarten teacher Janelle Wimmer, and Krista Hubick received the YF Wives Community Service Award. Founder of Cedar and Vine, Joe Beach, was awarded the Access Communications Exceptional Entrepreneur Award, with the Weyburn Oil Women Association's Young Woman of Distinction Award going to teacher Jenica Wittrow. And in a new category, owner of Marley's Dance Effects, Marley Brown, received the Legacy in Arts and Culture Award. 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
1: The Toronto Blue Jays are looking to shake off a tough 4-3 loss to the Twins yesterday in Minnesota and find their rhythm as a new series kicks off today. While the scoreboard didn't favor Toronto, Sunday's silver lining remains the surging Kazuma Okamoto, who hit his fourth home run of the series. The road trip continues as the Jays land in Tampa Bay today for a divisional showdown with the Rays. With the rotation stabilized by vets like Gausman and Cease, Toronto looks to climb back up the AL East standings. First pitch is scheduled for just after 4:30. Catch all the action on Saskatchewan's home of Blue Jays baseball, AM 1190. Ticket sales opened up Friday for the Saskatchewan Rough Riders. The schedule is packed through October with a 10-game home slate kicking off with a historic opener on June 13th against BC to celebrate last year's title. Notable matchups include a preseason trip to Saskatoon May 23rd to face the Bombers and a Friday night Rider Farm show against Ottawa in August. The season wraps up October 24th with a fan appreciation game where one person will walk away with a new vehicle. The 61st Labor Day Classic against Winnipeg is slated for September 6th.
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1: A mix of sun and cloud today with a slight chance of rain showers this morning. Northwest wind gusting to 50, then 60 by midday, and a high of 7. Partly cloudy tonight. The wind will ease up with a low of minus 3. Cloudy skies for tomorrow with a high of 6. Sunshine and a high of 11 on Wednesday. And continued sunshine through the rest of the week with a high of 13 on Thursday. And it's going up to 18 on Friday. 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

Maddie McCurry and Hootie and the Blowfish. It's Bottle Rockets on Country 106.7. Dara, well, it was a busy weekend of hockey. We are going to have a Sioux Line Cup update right after Dylan Scott. It's one he'll never have.

Dylan Scott, what he'll never have on Country 106.7. I'm Dara. It's 641, and we have a lot to get through with the Discover Wayburn Sioux Line Cup. Okay, so I fully admit, I was at the YF Wives Gala on Friday, so I missed most of the games, except Game 6 with the Great Plains Ford Lightning and VIP Loop Canadians. We watched the overtime in between supper and the ceremony. I think Jessica Hunter got a picture of that. Phone set up against the water jug. It was a thing. Anyways, we're going to talk about that series in just a minute. And 1190 Sabres closed out their series against the Venture Tire Bruins on Friday, came away with the 4-1 win, and the Canadian Tire Golden Knights eliminated the Magic 103 Mammoth on Friday as well with the 5-1 win. On Saturday, round two kicked off, even though round one technically wasn't done. Country 106 Hurricanes came away with a 3-0 shutout over the Integrity Maintenance Flyers to take the series lead. They are now up 1-0. Then last night, oh my goodness, let's talk about last night. Game 7 of the VIP Loop Canadians and Great Plains Ford Lightning. Now, this series has been so back and forth. We just knew we were in for a game. And it was the weirdest game. The Canadians went an entire period without a single shot on net. Don't get me wrong, they took shots.

0: game, the two goals wouldn't have even counted as shots on net because they were redirected in. And yet, they won. They came away with a 2-1 win and took the series. I also do find it slightly funny because VIP Lube wanted the Lightning in the draft and were not pleased when they got the Canadiens. But so far, it's working out for them. Now, as if that game wasn't weird enough, let's switch to last night's round two game with the Integrity Maintenance Wild and VIP Lube Avalanche. We turned it on, I think, about halfway through the first period, right? Within 5 minutes of that, four goals had been scored, like back to back to back. It was crazy. And that continued pretty much through the whole game. I had to go to bed and there was like 5 minutes left in the game. When I went upstairs, I think the score was like 7-5, something like that. In the time it took me just to settle into bed and look at my phone, three goals had been scored. It was a 15-point game. No words. Anyways, Avalanche came with a 9-6 win to take the lead in that series. Now tonight, Integrity Maintenance Flyers are taking on the Country 106 Hurricanes and the Discover Weyburn Ducks, and Canadian Tire Golden Knights are opening their series. Gaudi Transport and Venture Tire now out of contention for the Sioux Line Cup, but there is still lots of action to be had. You can follow along with all of it on discoverweyburn.com.
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7: Sun shining through the clouds today. A slight chance of rain showers this morning. Some heavy wind from the northwest near noon and a high of 7. A few clouds tonight, wind easing up and a low of -3. Cloudy skies for tomorrow and a high of 6. And the sun will be shining on Wednesday with a high of 11 degrees. 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I'm Marna McManus.
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0: Chris Buck Band, it's 1-2-Step. I'm Dara. Good morning. Monday is here. We are sitting at 3 degrees right now. 7 is our high. We have your full forecast in just a little bit. We're also going to hear from High Valley.
1: Good morning. I'm Marna McManus. The completion of the new Weyburn General Hospital is being described as a major step forward for healthcare in southeast Saskatchewan following years of planning and construction. Minister of Rural and Remote Health, Lori Carr, says the project represents an important investment in healthcare infrastructure for the region.
2: It is something that has been years in the making. The hospital that they have there is very, very dated, very, very old. And so the replacement was really important to ensure that we can continue to provide the services that the people in Weyburn and that area actually expect and deserve.
1: With construction now complete, the facility will move towards full operational use later this year. May has been declared Sexual Violence Prevention Month in Saskatchewan. Natasha Weeb has more.
3: The government of Saskatchewan has proclaimed May as Sexual Violence Prevention Month, aimed at raising awareness and strengthening supports for survivors across the province. Justice Minister Tim McLeod says the initiative reflects a commitment to prevention, accountability, and ensuring meaningful resources are available. The province is working alongside Sexual Assault Services of Saskatchewan, which says Saskatchewan continues to see rates of sexual violence above the national average. Officials say collaboration with community leaders, organizations, and survivors is key to building safer communities. This year, more than $70 million is being invested into programs that address interpersonal violence, support victims, and improve access to services. For Discover Weyburn News, I'm Natasha Weeb.
1: It's Mental Health Week in Weyburn, and the Canadian Mental Health Association Weyburn Branch has partnered with the City of Weyburn to bring mental wellness to the forefront. Program Director with CMHA Weyburn, Tasha Collins.
4: The theme this year is Come Together Canada, Stronger Connections, Better Mental Health. I think we all know that social connection is essential for our overall health and well-being, but what we've recognized is that too many people are feeling alone.
1: Events are scheduled this week to promote mental health and wellness, including the annual Mayor's Luncheon tomorrow, a used book sale later this week, and a presentation on Wednesday night on managing stress in agriculture. The YF Wives Club of Weyburn holding the 4th annual Women of Distinction Awards on Friday. Janelle Wimmer, a kindergarten teacher in Weyburn, received the Weyburn Credit Union Workplace Excellence Award. The YF Wives Community Service Award was presented to the lone nominee, Krista Hubick, who volunteers on the Weyburn Police Board of Commissioners, as well as Bloom and Communathon, to name a few. The Access Communications Exceptional Entrepreneur Award went to Joe Beach, the founder of Cedar and Vine. Teacher Jenica Whitrow received the Weyburn Oil Women Young Woman of Distinction Award. And the Legacy in Arts and Culture Award, their newest award, went to Marley Brown, owner of Marley's Dance Effects. 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It was a Sunday slugfest in Minnesota yesterday, which unfortunately ended in a sting for the Toronto Blue Jays. In spite of out-hitting the Twins 11-9, the Jays dropped a close one 4-3. Kazuma Okamoto continues his tear, though, launching a late-inning home run to keep things interesting. However, a controversial manager's decision by John Schneider to pull Tyler Heineman mid-game has fans talking this morning. Toronto leaves Minnesota with a bit of a sour taste, but

0: There's no time to dwell. They're heading straight to Florida to take on the Rays, beginning with the first pitch today at 4:30. You can catch all the action on Saskatchewan's home of Blue Jays baseball, AM 1190. The Saskatchewan Rough Riders on Friday officially opening single game ticket sales for the next season. The home schedule kicks off June 13th, a night that'll see the club unveil its 2025 Grey Cup Championship banner at Mosaic Stadium before taking on the BC Lions. The team is introducing a few new themed games this year, including a Prairie Blizzard whiteout in June and a Green Prix auto showcase in July. Other key dates on the calendar include the 61st Labor Day Classic against Winnipeg on September 6th and the Electric Powwow Night October 2nd. Their watermelon pack bundles the home opener and the Labor Day game. A mix of sun and cloud today with a slight chance of rain showers this morning. Northwest wind gusting to 50, then 60 by midday, and a high of 7. Partly cloudy tonight, the wind will ease up with a low of minus 3. Cloudy skies for tomorrow with a high of 6. Sunshine and a high of 11 on Wednesday. And continued sunshine through the rest of the week with a high of 13 on Thursday. And it's going up to 18 on Friday. We are gathering all the news of the day and delivering it directly into your inbox. 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I'm Marna McManus.
1: Farm Credit Canada's latest economic analysis shows renting still makes sense, even with rising land values, noting it's a key strategy for prairie farms looking to grow. FCC says the cash flow advantage of renting versus buying has held steady in Manitoba and Saskatchewan, while improving slightly in Alberta. Lower interest rates have helped to offset some rising purchase costs, but renting still avoids the large upfront investment needed to buy land. And Rocky Mountain Equipment has

0: 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For Golden West, I'm Glendalee Allen Vossler.
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1: Good morning. I'm Marna McManus. Construction is now complete on the new Weyburn General Hospital. The facility is designed to modernize health services in the region and improve patient care. Minister of Rural and Remote Health Lori Carr says the project is part of broader efforts to strengthen rural healthcare infrastructure.
2: All of the rooms are single rooms. They all have a private bathroom. Every room will have a lift. In the existing hospital, because it is so old, you had to share rooms, you had to share bathrooms. Not every room came with that lift. So everything is modern and up to date.
1: The new hospital includes expanded surgical capacity, expected to increase the number of procedures done locally and reduce the need for patients to travel outside the region. The government of Saskatchewan proclaiming May as Sexual Violence Prevention Month, aimed at raising awareness and strengthening supports for survivors across the province. Natasha Weeb has more.
3: The province of Saskatchewan is marking May as Sexual Violence Prevention Month, encouraging communities to take part in awareness and prevention efforts. Justice Minister Tim McLeod says the proclamation highlights the need for continued action and support for survivors. Work is ongoing with Sexual Assault Services of Saskatchewan, which notes the province continues to face higher than average rates of sexual violence. Officials say education, collaboration, and community involvement are essential to prevention. More than $70 million is being invested this year into programs that support victims, raise awareness, and strengthen services across Saskatchewan. For Discover Weyburn News, I'm Natasha Weeb.
1: The city is promoting mental health this week as the CMHA and the City of Weyburn have partnered to declare Mental Health Week in Weyburn. Tasha Collins, Program Director with the CMHA Weyburn Branch, says the purpose of Mental Health Week is to provoke conversation and connection regarding mental wellness.
4: Mental health doesn't only happen through Mental Health Week, and we are fully aware of that. Mental health is something that we all live with daily. What Mental Health Week does is just kind of bring it to the forefront.
1: Stay up to date on Mental Health Week events planned throughout the week on Discover Weyburn. From their impact on young people to their long-term dedication to the causes that keep our community running, the YF Wives Club's fourth annual Women of Distinction Awards, held Friday, honored five women plus their fellow nominees for the ways they show up each and every day. Guest speaker Dr. Keely Shaw of Mydale, a two-time Paralympian, spoke on resilience, encouraging everyone that their story matters and their work matters. She implored everyone there to keep going, building, and supporting one another, and keep investing in themselves, in their friends, and in their community. Janelle Wimmer, Christy Hubick, Joe Beach, Jenica Wittrow, and Marley Brown were presented with awards. For these stories and more, visit discoverweyburn.com.
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1: It was a Sunday slugfest in Minnesota yesterday, which unfortunately ended in a sting for the Toronto Blue Jays. In spite of out-hitting the Twins 11-9, the Jays dropped a close one 4-3. Kazuma Okamoto continues his tear, though, launching a late-inning home run to keep things interesting. However, a controversial manager's decision by John Schneider to pull Tyler Heineman mid-game has fans talking this morning. Toronto leaves Minnesota with a bit of a sour taste, but there's no time to dwell. They're heading straight to Florida to take on the Rays, beginning with a first pitch today at 4:30. You can catch all the action on Saskatchewan's home of Blue Jays baseball, AM 1190. The Saskatchewan Rough Riders on Friday officially opening single-game ticket sales for the next season. The home schedule kicks off June 13th, a night that'll see the club unveil its 2025 Grey Cup Championship banner at Mosaic Stadium before taking on the BC Lions. The team is introducing a few new themed games this year, including a Prairie Blizzard whiteout in June and a Green Prix auto showcase in July. Other key dates on the calendar include the 61st Labor Day Classic against Winnipeg on September 6th and the Electric Powwow Night October 2nd. Their watermelon pack bundles the home opener and the Labor Day game.
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0: A mix of sun and cloud today with a slight chance of rain showers this morning. Northwest wind gusting to 50, then 60 by midday, and a high of 7. Partly cloudy tonight. The wind will ease up with a low of minus 3. Cloudy skies for tomorrow with a high of 6. Sunshine and a high of 11 on Wednesday. And continued sunshine through the rest of the week with a high of 13 on Thursday. And it's going up to 18 on Friday. We are gathering all the news of the day and delivering it directly into your inbox. 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

Riley Green, it's Worst Way on Country 106.7. It's just after 7 o'clock this Monday. Dara, it is a little bit cloudy out right now. We're expecting a bit of a cooler day, 7 degrees for our high, currently right around 3. And we are ready to go with another impossible question. Yes, call or text your answer in on the Country 106 talk and text line. That, of course, is 306-848-1067. Apparently, 1 in 10 people say they don't ever use one of these. What could it be? Call or text your answer in 306-848-1067. First one through with the correct answer will be named today's impossible question genius and be treated to some delicious KFC. A reminder, though, if you've won anything in the past 2 weeks, let's allow others the same opportunity. 848-1067. Apparently, 1 in 10 people say they

0: 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What could it be?
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2: Sun shining through the clouds today, a slight chance of rain showers this morning. Some heavy wind from the northwest near noon and a high of 7. A few clouds tonight, wind easing up and a low of minus 3. Cloudy skies for tomorrow and a high of 6. And the sun will be shining on Wednesday with a high of 11 degrees. 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
1: Just had Megan Maroney in there with Beautiful Things. Yes, we are continuing our impossible question. Apparently, 1 in 10 people say they don't ever use one of these. What could it be? We had some great guesses coming in on the Country 106.

866 Talk and text line. Shirley said a credit card. Paul guessed a car, cell phone, or toothbrush. And Bob said a dishwasher, calendar, or an alarm clock. You know an alarm clock's it? Yeah, apparently 1 in 10 people are claiming that they wake up without an alarm clock. I mean, I guess I could see it, but I don't know how you're waking up at the right time. I've just never managed to do that. Congrats, Bob. You're today's impossible question genius.

0: Joe Miller, Wild as Her on Country 106.7. It's 20 after 7. I'm Dara. Good morning. 3 degrees right now. We're expecting temperatures to reach about 7 as the day continues on. We do have your full forecast in just a few. We'll also hear from Nate Holler.
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2: This month is Sexual Violence Prevention Month in Saskatchewan. Our very own Natasha Weeb will have more details on that. And a number of events are happening this week for Mental Health Week in Weyburn. And Lori Carr, Minister of Rural and Remote Health, comments on the completion of construction of Weyburn's new general hospital. These stories and more in just a few. 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
1: Good morning. I'm Marna McManus. The completion of the new Weyburn General Hospital is being described as a major step forward for healthcare in southeast Saskatchewan following years of planning and construction. Minister of Rural and Remote Health, Lori Carr, says the project represents an important investment in healthcare infrastructure for the region.
2: It is something that has been years in the making. The hospital that they have there is very, very dated, very, very old. And so the replacement was really important to ensure that we can continue to provide the services that the people in Weyburn and that area actually expect and deserve.
1: With construction now complete, the facility will move towards full operational use later this year. May has been declared Sexual Violence Prevention Month in Saskatchewan. Natasha Weeb has more.
3: The government of Saskatchewan has proclaimed May as Sexual Violence Prevention Month, aimed at raising awareness and strengthening supports for survivors across the province. Justice Minister Tim McLeod says the initiative reflects a commitment to prevention, accountability, and ensuring meaningful resources are available. The province is working alongside Sexual Assault Services of Saskatchewan, which says Saskatchewan continues to see rates of sexual violence above the national average. Officials say collaboration with community leaders, organizations, and survivors is key to building safer communities. This year, more than $70 million is being invested into programs that address interpersonal violence, support victims, and improve access to services. For Discover Weyburn News, I'm Natasha Weeb.
1: It's Mental Health Week in Weyburn, and the Canadian Mental Health Association Weyburn branch has partnered with the City of Weyburn to bring mental wellness to the forefront. Program Director with CMHA Weyburn, Tasha Collins.
4: The theme this year is Come Together Canada, Stronger Connections, Better Mental Health. I think we all know that social connection is essential for our overall health and well-being, but what we've recognized is that too many people are feeling alone.
1: Events are scheduled this week to promote mental health and wellness, including the annual Mayor's Luncheon tomorrow, a used book sale later this week, and a presentation on Wednesday night on managing stress in agriculture. The YF Wives Club of Weyburn holding the 4th Annual Women of Distinction Awards on Friday. Janelle Wimmer, a kindergarten teacher in Weyburn, received the Weyburn Credit Union Workplace Excellence Award. The YF Wives Community Service Award was presented to the lone nominee, Krista Hubick, who volunteers on the Weyburn Police Board of Commissioners, as well as Bloom and Communathon, to name a few. The Access Communications Exceptional Entrepreneur Award went to Joe Beach, the founder of Cedar and Vine. Teacher Jenica Whitrow received the

0: Rayburn Oil Women Young Woman of Distinction Award, and the Legacy in Arts and Culture Award, their newest award, went to Marley Brown, owner of Marley's Dance Effects. 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
0: The Toronto Blue Jays are looking to shake off a tough 4-3 loss to the Twins yesterday in Minnesota and find their rhythm as a new series kicks off today. While the scoreboard didn't favor Toronto, Sunday's silver lining remains the surging Kazuma Okamoto, who hit his fourth home run of the series. The road trip continues as the Jays land in Tampa Bay today for a divisional showdown with the Rays. With the rotation stabilized by vets like Gausman and Cease, Toronto looks to climb back up the AL East standings. First pitch is scheduled for just after 4:30. Catch all the action on Saskatchewan's home of Blue Jays baseball, AM 1190. Ticket sales opened up Friday for the Saskatchewan Roughriders. The schedule is packed through October with a 10-game home slate kicking off with a historic opener on June 13th against BC to celebrate last year's title. Notable matchups include a preseason trip to Saskatoon May 23rd to face the Bombers and a Friday night Ryder Farm show against Ottawa in August. The season wraps up October 24th with a fan appreciation game where one person will walk away with a new vehicle. The 61st Labor Day Classic against Winnipeg is slated for September 6th.
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0: A mix of sun and cloud today with a slight chance of rain showers this morning. Northwest wind gusting to 50, then 60 by midday, and a high of 7. Partly cloudy tonight, the wind will ease up with a low of minus 3. Cloudy skies for tomorrow with a high of 6, sunshine and a high of 11 on Wednesday, and continued sunshine through the rest of the week with a high of 13 on Thursday, and it's going up to 18 on Friday. 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
1: John Morgan and Jason Aldean, it's Friends Like That on Country 106.7. It's 7:40 this Monday, 7 degrees for our high. We do have your full forecast in just a moment. Right now, it's Ella Langley, Be Her.

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4: Sun shining through the clouds today. A slight chance of rain showers this morning. Some heavy wind from the northwest near noon and a high of 7. A few clouds tonight, wind easing up and a low of -3. Cloudy skies for tomorrow and a high of 6. And the sun will be shining on Wednesday with a high of 11 degrees. 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

0: Josh Stumpf, it's Nobody Roads on Country 106.7. How's it going? I'm Dara. It is 7:53 this Monday. We're expecting temperatures right around 7 degrees today. It is pretty cloudy out right now, currently hovering at that 3 mark. And almost time for the kids to get ready for school. It is day one in the elementary schools. And at Assiniboia Park, they have an assembly today. And of course, it is Star Wars Day. Yes, may the 4th be with you. That's it for the kids. Enjoy it.
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2: 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It's all coming right up in just a few. Stay tuned.
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0: 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CHWY is a proud part of Golden West. 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
1: Good morning. I'm Marna McManus. The new Weyburn General Hospital is regarded as a

0: Key development for healthcare in southeast Saskatchewan. Following the announcement last week, the construction has been completed, and news earlier this year that the city of Weyburn has fulfilled its share of the funding. Minister of Rural and Remote Health Lori Carr says modern facilities play an important role in supporting long-term staffing in rural communities.
1: A new modern facility that absolutely helps with retention of workers, and that is one of our goals, is to retain those workers once we have actually been able to get them into our communities.
0: The facility is now moving towards full operational use later this year. The province of Saskatchewan marking May as Sexual Violence Prevention Month. Here's Discover Weyburn's Natasha Weeb with more.
2: May has been declared Sexual Violence Prevention Month in Saskatchewan, bringing a renewed focus on awareness, education, and support for survivors. Justice Minister Tim McLeod says preventing sexual violence and supporting those affected remains a top priority for the province. The government continues to partner with Sexual Assault Services of Saskatchewan, which reports Saskatchewan's rates of sexual violence remain higher than the national average. Leaders say prevention depends on strong partnerships with local organizations and community members. The province is investing more than $70 million this year into initiatives focused on victim support, public awareness, and improving access to legal and social services. For Discover Weyburn News, I'm Natasha Weeb.
0: The city of Weyburn proclaimed May 4th to 10th as Mental Health Week in partnership with CMHA Weyburn. Program Director Tasha Collins says this week's theme is Come Together Canada, Stronger Connections, Better Mental Health.
3: What we've recognized is that too many people are feeling alone. In Canada, there's about 17% of 13% of adults and 10% of seniors that say that they feel lonely often or always. And to me, those are some pretty big numbers.
0: Women of Distinction celebrated Friday night with the YF Wives Club's fourth annual Women of Distinction Awards. The guest speaker for the event was two-time Paralympian MyDales, Dr. Keely Shaw, who shared a message on resilience. The Weyburn Credit Union Workplace Excellence Award was presented to kindergarten teacher Janelle Wimmer, and Krista Hubick received the YF Wives Community Service Award. Founder of Cedar and Vine, Joe Beach, was awarded the Access Communications Exceptional Entrepreneur Award, with the Weyburn Oil Women Association's Young Woman of Distinction Award going to teacher Jenica Wittrow. 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
0: It was a Sunday slugfest in Minnesota yesterday, which unfortunately ended in a sting for the Toronto Blue Jays. In spite of out-hitting the Twins 11-9, the Jays dropped a close one 4-3. Kazuma Okamoto continues his tear, though, launching a late-inning home run to keep things interesting. However, a controversial manager's decision by John Schneider to pull Tyler Heineman mid-game has fans talking this morning. Toronto leaves Minnesota with a bit of a sour taste, but there's no time to dwell. They're heading straight to Florida to take on the Rays, beginning with a first pitch today at 4:30. You can catch all the action on Saskatchewan's home of Blue Jays baseball, AM 1190. The Saskatchewan Roughriders on Friday officially opening single-game ticket sales for the next season. The home schedule kicks off June 13th, a night that'll see the club unveil its 2025 Grey Cup Championship banner at Mosaic Stadium before taking on the BC Lions. The team is introducing a few new themed games this year, including a Prairie Blizzard whiteout in June and a Green Prix Auto Showcase in July. Other key dates on the calendar include the 61st Labor Day Classic against Winnipeg on September 6th and the Electric Powwow Night October 2nd. Their watermelon pack bundles the home opener and the Labor Day game.
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0: A mix of sun and cloud today with a slight chance of rain showers this morning. Northwest wind gusting to 50, then 60 by midday, and a high of 7. Partly cloudy tonight, the wind will ease up with a low of minus 3. Cloudy skies for tomorrow with a high of 6. Sunshine and a high of 11 on Wednesday. And continued sunshine through the rest of the week with a high of 13 on Thursday. And it's going up to 18 on Friday. 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

0: Jelly Roll, it's Heart of Stone on Country 106.7. I'm Dara. Okay, I did mention today is Star Wars Day because May the 4th. May the 4th be with you. I know, we're ultimately just hilarious. And I did mention that a number of local businesses are going to be having a ton of fun this month, coming together and celebrating what has been dubbed Geek Month. Yes, they have dubbed it Geek Month in Weyburn. It kicked off actually on Saturday at Sky's the Limit Comic Books Plus with Free Comic Book Day. Yeah, that was exciting. It was packed in there. So much fun. Now, of course, today is Star Wars Day, which means Geek Boutique is going to have 40% off Star Wars items and some cookies from Oh Sugar Cookie Company and the Grub Shack. That is going to be a ton of fun. They're running a whole series of events this month, right? They've got massive giveaways. There's Mother's Day celebrations on May 10th. There's their Geek Boutique anniversary celebration on May 16th. And then May 25th, of course, is International Geek Pride Day. So lots of fun going on this month at Sky's the Limit, Geek Boutique, Prairie Canucks Card and Collectibles, Antishar's Creations, and Weyburn Hobbies. We're going to have more on that on discoverweyburn.com later today.
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5: Sun shining through the clouds today. A slight chance of rain showers this morning. Some heavy wind from the northwest near noon and a high of 7. A few clouds tonight, wind easing up and a low of -3. Cloudy skies for tomorrow and a high of 6. And the sun will be shining on Wednesday with a high of 11 degrees. 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
1: Dean Brody, where'd you learn how to do that on Country 106.7? I'm Dara. Good morning. It is 20 after 8 this Monday. 7 degrees for our high. We're currently right around that 3-degree mark. We do have your full forecast coming up in just a few moments' time. We're also going to hear music in just a moment from Tennille Arts.
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3: A big night on Friday for Weyburn's Women of Distinction as the YF Wives Club hosted the 4th Annual Women of Distinction Awards. We'll have more details on that. And in sports, the Jays heading to Tampa Bay today to face the Rays. Stay tuned.
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2: Good morning. I'm Marna McManus. Construction is now complete on the new Weyburn General Hospital. The facility is designed to modernize health services in the region and improve patient care. Minister of Rural and Remote Health Lori Carr says the project is part of broader efforts to strengthen rural health care infrastructure.
3: All of the rooms are single rooms. They all have a private bathroom. Every room will have a lift. In the existing hospital, because it is so old, you had to share rooms, you had to share bathrooms. Not every room came with that lift. So everything is modern and up to date.
2: The new hospital includes expanded surgical capacity, expected to increase the number of procedures done locally and reduce the need for patients to travel outside the region. The government of Saskatchewan proclaiming May as Sexual Violence Prevention Month, aimed at raising awareness and strengthening supports for survivors across the province. Natasha Weeb has more.
4: The province of Saskatchewan is marking May as Sexual Violence Prevention Month, encouraging communities to take part in awareness and prevention efforts. Justice Minister Tim McLeod says the proclamation highlights the need for continued action and support for survivors. Work is ongoing with Sexual Assault Services of Saskatchewan, which notes the province continues to face higher than average rates of sexual violence. Officials say education, collaboration, and community involvement are essential to prevention. More than $70 million is being invested this year into programs that support victims, raise awareness, and strengthen services across Saskatchewan. For Discover Weyburn News, I'm Natasha Weeb.
2: The city is promoting mental health this week as the CMHA and the City of Weyburn have partnered to declare Mental Health Week in Weyburn. Tasha Collins, Program Director with the CMHA Weyburn Branch, says the purpose of Mental Health Week is to provoke conversation and connection regarding mental wellness.
5: Mental health doesn't only happen through Mental Health Week, and we are fully aware of that. Mental health is something that we all live with daily. What Mental Health Week does is just kind of bring it to the forefront.
2: Stay up to date on Mental Health Week events planned throughout the week on Discover Weyburn. From their impact on young people to their long-term dedication to the causes that keep our community running, the YF Wives Club's fourth annual Women of Distinction Awards, held Friday, honored five women plus their fellow nominees for the ways they show up each and every day. Guest speaker Dr. Keely Shaw of Mydale, a two-time Paralympian, spoke on resilience, encouraging everyone that their story matters and their work matters. She implored everyone there to keep going, building, and supporting one another, and keep investing in themselves, in their friends, and in their community. Janelle Wimmer, Christy Hubick, Joe Beach, Jenica Wittrow, and Marley Brown were presented with awards. For these stories and more, visit discoverweyburn.com.
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2: The Toronto Blue Jays are looking to shake off a tough 4-3 loss to the Twins yesterday in Minnesota and find their rhythm as a new series kicks off today. While the scoreboard didn't favor Toronto, Sunday's silver lining remains the surging Kazuma Okamoto, who hit his fourth home run of the series. The road trip continues as the Jays land in Tampa Bay today for a divisional showdown with the Rays. With the rotation stabilized by vets like Gausman and Cease, Toronto looks

0: to climb back up the AL East standings. First pitch is scheduled for just after 4:30. Catch all the action on Saskatchewan's home of Blue Jays baseball, AM 1190. Ticket sales opened up Friday for the Saskatchewan Rough Riders. The schedule is packed through October with a 10-game home slate kicking off with a historic opener on June 13th against BC to celebrate last year's title. Notable matchups include a preseason trip to Saskatoon May 23rd to face the Bombers and a Friday night Rider Farm show against Ottawa in August. The season wraps up October 24th with a fan appreciation game where one person will walk away with a new vehicle. The 61st Labor Day Classic against Winnipeg is slated for September 6th.
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0: A mix of sun and cloud today with a slight chance of rain showers this morning. Northwest wind gusting to 50, then 60 by midday and a high of 7. Partly cloudy tonight. The wind will ease up with a low of minus 3. Cloudy skies for tomorrow with a high of 6, sunshine and a high of 11 on Wednesday, and continued sunshine through the rest of the week with a high of 13 on Thursday, and it's going up to 18 on Friday. 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

Sam Hunt, it's Country House on Country 106.7. It's 8:40 this Monday, 7 degrees for our high. We're currently right around 3 degrees. We do have your full forecast in just a little bit. Right now, let's keep going with Luke Combs. It's Sleepless in a Hotel Room.

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1: What's up, Big Bird? What's up?
0: Today is Star Wars Day. May the 4th be with you. If you thought you could get away from it by listening to me, you are so wrong. I am one of the biggest geeks that you know. It was bound to happen. Area 3 garbage pickup today. Over at the Family Place, they have Fine Motor Monday. The library is celebrating Star Wars Day with a May the 4th be with you party. There's also Wiggles and Giggles and tabletop role-playing game night. That's what's up. We've got music in just a moment from Florida Georgia Line.
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9: Sun shining through the clouds today. A slight chance of rain showers this morning. Some heavy wind from the northwest near noon and a high of 7. A few clouds tonight, wind easing up and a low of minus 3. Cloudy skies for tomorrow and a high of 6. And the sun will be shining on Wednesday with a high of 11 degrees. 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

Rear View on Country 106.7. How's it going? I'm Dara. Good morning. It is 8:52 this Monday. We're expecting temperatures to hit about 7 degrees. So a little bit cooler than what we saw.

0: over the course of the weekend, it ended up being a really nice weekend, save for the wind. That's always how that goes. We do have your full forecast in just a few. We're also going to hear from the Rec Laws.
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2: This month is Sexual Violence Prevention Month in Saskatchewan. Our very own Natasha Weeb will have more details on that. And a number of events are happening this week for Mental Health Week in Weyburn. And Lori Carr, Minister of Rural and Remote Health, comments on the completion of construction of Weyburn's new general hospital. These stories and more in just a few. 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
1: Good morning. I'm Marna McManus. The completion of the new Weyburn General Hospital is being described as a major step forward for healthcare in southeast Saskatchewan following years of planning and construction. Minister of Rural and Remote Health, Lori Carr, says the project represents an important investment in healthcare infrastructure for the region.
2: It is something that has been years in the making. The hospital that they have there is very, very dated, very, very old. And so the replacement was really important to ensure that we can continue to provide the services that the people in Weyburn and that area actually expect and deserve.
1: With construction now complete, the facility will move toward full operational use later this year. May has been declared Sexual Violence Prevention Month.

0: Saskatchewan. Natasha Weeb has more.
1: The government of Saskatchewan has proclaimed May as Sexual Violence Prevention Month, aimed at raising awareness and strengthening supports for survivors across the province. Justice Minister Tim McLeod says the initiative reflects a commitment to prevention, accountability, and ensuring meaningful resources are available. The province is working alongside Sexual Assault Services of Saskatchewan, which says Saskatchewan continues to see rates of sexual violence above the national average. Officials say collaboration with community leaders, organizations, and survivors is key to building safer communities. This year, more than $70 million is being invested into programs that address interpersonal violence, support victims, and improve access to services. For Discover Weyburn News, I'm Natasha Weeb.
0: It's Mental Health Week in Weyburn, and the Canadian Mental Health Association Weyburn Branch has partnered with the City of Weyburn to bring mental wellness to the forefront. Program Director with CMHA Weyburn, Tasha Collins.
2: The theme this year is Come Together Canada, Stronger Connections, Better Mental Health. I think we all know that social connection is essential for our overall health and well-being, but what we've recognized is that too many people are feeling alone.
0: Events are scheduled this week to promote mental health and wellness, including the annual Mayor's Luncheon tomorrow, a used book sale later this week, and a presentation on Wednesday night on managing stress in agriculture. The YF Wives Club of Weyburn holding the 4th annual Women of Distinction Awards on Friday. Janelle Wimmer, a kindergarten teacher in Weyburn, received the Weyburn Credit Union Workplace Excellence Award. The YF Wives Community Service Award was presented to the lone nominee, Krista Hubick, who volunteers on the Weyburn Police Board of Commissioners, as well as Bloom and Communathon, to name a few. The Access Communications Exceptional Entrepreneur Award went to Joe Beach, the founder of Cedar and Vine. Teacher Jenica Whitrow received the Weyburn Oil Women Young Woman of Distinction Award. And the Legacy in Arts and Culture Award, their newest award, went to Marley Brown, owner of Marley's Dance Effects. For these stories and more, visit discoverweyburn.com.
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0: It was a Sunday slugfest in Minnesota yesterday, which unfortunately ended in a sting for the Toronto Blue Jays. In spite of out-hitting the Twins 11-9, the Jays dropped a close one 4-3. Kazuma Okamoto continues his tear, though, launching a late-inning home run to keep things interesting. However, a controversial manager's decision by John Schneider to pull Tyler Heineman mid-game has fans talking this morning. Toronto leaves Minnesota with a bit of a sour taste, but there's no time to dwell. They're heading straight to Florida to take on the Rays, beginning with a first pitch today at 4:30. You can catch all the action on Saskatchewan's home of Blue Jays baseball, AM 1190. The Saskatchewan Rough Riders on Friday officially opening single-game ticket sales for the next season. The home schedule kicks off June 13th, a night that'll see the club unveil its 2025 Grey Cup Championship banner at Mosaic Stadium before taking on the BC Lions. The team is introducing a few new themed games this year, including a Prairie Blizzard whiteout in June and a Green Prix Auto Showcase in July. Other key dates on the calendar include the 61st Labor Day Classic against Winnipeg on September 6th and the Electric Powwow Night October 2nd. Their watermelon pack bundles the home opener and the Labor Day game.
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0: A mix of sun and cloud today with a slight chance of rain showers this morning. Northwest wind gusting to 50, then 60 by midday and a high of 7. Partly cloudy tonight, the wind will ease up with a low of -3. Cloudy skies for tomorrow with a high of 6. Sunshine and a high of 11 on Wednesday. And continued sunshine through the rest of the week with a high of 13 on Thursday. And it's going up to 18 on Friday. 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

Valley. River still running on Country 106.7. It's just after 9 o'clock, Monday morning. I'm Dara. 7 degrees for our high. We have your full forecast in just a few. Right now, let's keep it going with Cody Johnson. It's the fall.

0: Sally Burroughs, put it on me on Country 106.7. It's 20 after 9 this Monday. I'm Dara Curry. Good morning. 7 degrees for our high. Now, every morning, I have been checking in with the Discover Weyburn Soo Line Cup. Now, I'm doing that at about 6:30, and someone was asking me earlier about NHL scores, and I realized maybe not everybody is listening at 6:30, so let's do it again. Let's take another look at the Discover Weyburn Soo Line Cup. It was a very busy weekend. Now, on Friday, fully admit, I was at the YFYF's gala, so I missed most of the games except for overtime of Game 6 between the Great Plains Ford Lightning and the VIP Loop Canadians. We actually set it up at our table so we could watch between supper and the ceremony. Hilarious. It was a very busy weekend, though. AM 1190 Sabres closed out their series against the Venture Tire Bruins on Friday, came away with the 4-1 win, and the Canadian Tire Golden Knights eliminated the Magic 103 Mammoth for the 5-1 win. Then on Saturday, round 2 kicked off, even though round 1 wasn't technically done. Country 106 Hurricanes came away with the 3-0 shutout over the Integrity Maintenance Flyers to take the series lead, now up 1-0. Now, last night was wild. It was Game 7 of the VIP Loop Canadians and the Great Plains Ford Lightnings. That series had been back and forth, so we knew it was going to be a crazy game. What I did not anticipate was the Canadians winning the game with only 9 shots in the entire game. It was such a situation. They went a whole period without a shot at one point. Anyways, they came away with a 2-1 win and took that series. Now, as if that game wasn't weird enough, let's switch to last night's round 2 game with the Integrity Maintenance Wild and the VIP Loop Avalanche. We turned it on and it was scoreless about halfway through the first period. And then it was just goal, goal, goal, goal. And then it would die down and goal, goal, goal, goal. By the end of it, it was a 15-point game. Avalanche came away with a 9-6 win to take the lead in that series. Tonight, Integrity Maintenance Flyers are taking on the Country 106 Hurricanes. 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
2: Sun shining through the clouds today. A slight chance of rain showers this morning. Some heavy wind from the northwest near noon and a high of 7. A few clouds tonight. Wind easing up and a low of -3. Cloudy skies for tomorrow and a high of 6. And the sun will be shining on Wednesday with a high of 11 degrees. 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
1: 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Oh, and more great music.

Dallas Smith singing in a beer on Country 106.7. I'm Dara. It's right around 9:30 this fantastic Monday. 7 degrees for our high. We have your full forecast in just a few. Right now it's Russell Dickerson.

0: too.
1: Josh Ross, it's Scared of Getting Sober on Country 106.7. How's it going? I'm Dara. Good morning. It's right around 9:30 this fantastic Monday. 7 degrees is our high, so that is a little bit cooler than what we saw this weekend. It actually wound up being really, really warm this weekend. And I mean, breezy, yeah, especially yesterday. It was quite windy yesterday, but got a little bit breezy, which means we didn't quite live up to our full potential of those warmer temperatures. It is going to be a little bit cooler today and tomorrow. We have your full forecast in just a moment. We're also going to hear from George Burge.
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2: Sun shining through the clouds today. A slight chance of rain showers this morning. Some heavy wind from the northwest near noon and a high of 7. A few clouds tonight. Wind easing up and a low of -3. Cloudy skies for tomorrow and a high of 6. And the sun will be shining on Wednesday with a high of 11 degrees. 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

0: Jim Hicks, Hellraising Good Time. It's on Country 106.7. How's it going, Dara? Good morning. 7 degrees for our high today. We have your full forecast in just a few. We're also going to hear from Judah Wardrobe.
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1: 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I'm Marna McManus. The new Weyburn General Hospital is regarded as a key development for healthcare in Southeast Saskatchewan. Following the announcement last week, the construction has been completed, and news earlier this year that the City of Weyburn has fulfilled its share of the funding. Minister of Rural and Remote Health Lori Carr says modern facilities play an important role in supporting long-term staffing in rural communities.
2: A new modern facility that absolutely helps with retention of workers, and that is one of our goals, is to retain those workers once we have actually been able to get them into our communities.
1: The facility is now moving towards full operational use later this year. The province of Saskatchewan marking May as Sexual Violence Prevention Month. Here's Discover Weyburn's Natasha Weeb with more.
3: May has been declared Sexual Violence Prevention Month in Saskatchewan, bringing a renewed focus on awareness, education, and support for survivors. Justice Minister Tim McLeod says preventing sexual violence and supporting those affected remains a top priority for the province. The government continues to partner with Sexual Assault Services of Saskatchewan, which reports Saskatchewan's rates of sexual violence remain higher than the national average. Leaders say prevention depends on strong partnerships with local organizations and community members. The province is investing more than $70 million this year into initiatives focused on victim support, public awareness, and improving access to legal and social services. For Discover Weyburn News, I'm Natasha Weeb.
1: The City of Weyburn proclaimed May 4th to 10th as Mental Health Week in partnership with CMHA Weyburn. Program Director Tasha Collins says this week's theme is Come Together Canada, Stronger Connections, Better Mental Health.
4: What we've recognized is that too many people are feeling alone. In Canada, there's about 17% of youth, 13% of adults, and 10% of seniors that say that they feel lonely often or always. And to me, those are some pretty big numbers.
1: Events are scheduled throughout the week to promote mental health and wellness, including the annual Mayor's Luncheon tomorrow. Weyburn's Women of Distinction celebrated Friday night with the YF Wives Club's fourth annual Women of Distinction Awards. The guest speaker for the event was two-time Paralympian MyDales, Dr. Keely Shaw, who shared a message on resilience. The Weyburn Credit Union Workplace Excellence Award was presented to kindergarten teacher Janelle Wimmer, and Krista Hubick received the YF Wives Community Service Award. Founder of Cedar and Vine, Joe Beach, was awarded the Access Communications Exceptional Entrepreneur Award, with the Weyburn Oil Women Association's Young Woman of Distinction Award going to teacher Jenica Wittrow. And in a new category, owner of Marley's Dance Effects, Marley Brown, received the Legacy in Arts and Culture Award. 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

0: Jays land in Tampa Bay today for a divisional showdown with the Rays. With the rotation stabilized by vets like Gausman and Cease, Toronto looks to climb back up the AL East standings. First pitch is scheduled for just after 4:30. Catch all the action on Saskatchewan's home of Blue Jays baseball, AM 1190. Ticket sales opened up Friday for the Saskatchewan Rough Riders. The schedule is packed through October with a 10-game home slate kicking off with a historic opener on June 13th against BC to celebrate last year's title. Notable matchups include a preseason trip to Saskatoon May 23rd to face the Bombers and a Friday night Rider Farm show against Ottawa in August. The season wraps up October 24th with a fan appreciation game where one person will walk away with a new vehicle. The 61st Labor Day Classic against Winnipeg is slated for September 6th.
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0: A mix of sun and cloud today with a slight chance of rain showers this morning. Northwest wind gusting to 50, then 60 by midday and a high of 7. Partly cloudy tonight, the wind will ease up with a low of minus 3. Cloudy skies for tomorrow with a high of 6. Sunshine and a high of 11 on Wednesday. And continued sunshine through the rest of the week with a high of 13 on Thursday. And it's going up to 18 on Friday. 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
3: Sun shining through the clouds today. A slight chance of rain showers this morning. Some heavy wind from the northwest near noon and a high of 7. A few clouds tonight. Wind easing up and a low of -3. Cloudy skies for tomorrow and a high of 6. And the sun will be shining on Wednesday with a high of 11 degrees. 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
6: Sun shining through the clouds today. A slight chance of rain showers this morning. Some heavy wind from the northwest near noon and a high of 7. A few clouds tonight. Wind easing up and a low of -3. Cloudy skies for tomorrow and a high of 6. And the sun will be shining on Wednesday with a high of 11 degrees. 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
1: A big night on Friday for Weyburn's Women of Distinction as the YF Wives Club hosted the 4th Annual Women of Distinction Awards. 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
1: Good morning. I'm Marna McManus. Construction is now complete on the new Weyburn General Hospital. The facility is designed to modernize health services in the region and improve patient care. Minister of Rural and Remote Health Lori Carr says the project is part of broader efforts to strengthen rural health care infrastructure.
2: All of the rooms are single rooms. They all have a private bathroom. Every room will have a lift. In the existing hospital, because it is so old, you had to share rooms, you had to share bathrooms. Not every room came with that lift. So everything is modern and up to date.
1: The new hospital includes expanded surgical capacity, expected to increase the number of procedures done locally and reduce the need

0: for patients to travel outside the region. The government of Saskatchewan proclaiming May as Sexual Violence Prevention Month, aimed at raising awareness and strengthening supports for survivors across the province. Natasha Weeb has more.
1: The province of Saskatchewan is marking May as Sexual Violence Prevention Month, encouraging communities to take part in awareness and prevention efforts. Justice Minister Tim McLeod says the proclamation highlights the need for continued action and support for survivors. Work is ongoing with Sexual Assault Services of Saskatchewan, which notes the province continues to face higher than average rates of sexual violence. Officials say education, collaboration, and community involvement are essential to prevention. More than $70 million is being invested this year into programs that support victims, raise awareness, and strengthen services across Saskatchewan. For Discover Weyburn News, I'm Natasha Weeb.
0: The city is promoting mental health this week, as the CMHA and the City of Weyburn have partnered to declare Mental Health Week in Weyburn. Tasha Collins, Program Director with the CMHA Weyburn Branch, says the purpose of Mental Health Week is to provoke conversation and connection regarding mental wellness.
2: Mental health doesn't only happen through Mental Health Week, and we are fully aware of that. Mental health is something that we all live with daily. What Mental Health Week does is just kind of bring it to the forefront.
0: Stay up to date on Mental Health Week events planned throughout the week on Discover Weyburn. From their impact on young people to their long-term dedication to the causes that keep our community running, the YF Wives Club's fourth annual Women of Distinction Awards, held Friday, honored five women plus their fellow nominees for the ways they show up each and every day. Guest speaker Dr. Keely Shaw of Mydale, a two-time Paralympian, spoke on resilience, encouraging everyone that their story matters and their work matters. 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Janelle Wimmer, Christy Hubick, Joe Beach, Jenica Whitrow, and Marley Brown were presented with awards. 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
0: It was a Sunday slugfest in Minnesota yesterday, which unfortunately ended in a sting for the Toronto Blue Jays. In spite of out-hitting the Twins 11-9, the Jays dropped a close one 4-3. Kazuma Okamoto continues his tear, though, launching a late-inning home run to keep things interesting. However, a controversial manager's decision by John Schneider to pull Tyler Heineman mid-game has fans talking this morning. Toronto leaves Minnesota with a bit of a sour taste, but there's no time to dwell. They're heading straight to Florida to take on the Rays, beginning with the first pitch today at 4:30. You can catch all the action on Saskatchewan's home of Blue Jays baseball, AM 1190. The Saskatchewan Rough Riders on Friday officially opening single-game ticket sales for the next season. The home schedule kicks off June 13th, a night that'll see the club unveil its 2025 Grey Cup Championship banner at Mosaic Stadium before taking on the BC Lions. The team is introducing a few new themed games this year, including a Prairie Blizzard whiteout in June and a Green Prix auto showcase in July. Other key dates on the calendar include the 61st Labor Day Classic against Winnipeg on September 6th and the Electric Powwow Night October 2nd. Their watermelon pack bundles the home opener and the Labor Day game.
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0: A mix of sun and cloud today with a slight chance of rain showers this morning. Northwest wind gusting to 50, then 60 by midday, and a high of 7. Partly cloudy tonight, the wind will ease up with a low of minus 3. Cloudy skies for tomorrow with a high of 6. Sunshine and a high of 11 on Wednesday. And continued sunshine through the rest of the week with a high of 13 on Thursday. And it's going up to 18 on Friday. 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
1: Sun shining through the clouds today. A slight chance of rain showers this morning. Some heavy wind from the northwest near noon and a high of 7. A few clouds tonight. Wind easing up and a low of -3. Cloudy skies for tomorrow and a high of 6. And the sun will be shining on Wednesday with a high of 11 degrees. 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

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We're all first car, first date, WLD on a license plate. 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Yeah.

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1: 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I am the president. 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
5: Sun shining through the clouds today. A slight chance of rain showers this morning. Some heavy wind from the northwest near noon and a high of 7. A few clouds tonight. Wind easing up and a low of -3. Cloudy skies for tomorrow and a high of 6. And the sun will be shining on Wednesday with a high of 11 degrees. 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
1: Good afternoon. I'm Natasha Weeb. The family of Tanner Vandesype recently came together to purchase a new AED for the Radville rink after he passed away tragically in 2022. Tanner's first cousin, Brett Tuckscherer, says they were inspired by the first person honored through the AED.
2: We really wanted to look after his legacy, and actually the idea came from a previous classmate of mine. He was killed years ago, and the AED at the rink was in his name for almost 20 years, and so now we've transferred that legacy onto Tanner.
1: Tuckscherer says while they hope it's never needed, the AED may go on to save lives in the event of a cardiac emergency in the community. With a new name, the 67 golf course in Weyburn opened up on Friday for a new season. General Manager Crystal Fedorit says from the time the tarps came off, their grounds crew has been working to get the course ready for play.
3: We had a wonderful group of volunteers that had come out every year for tarping and untarping. It is done by a group of volunteers, and 100% kudos to our volunteers this year because they untarped that course in record time at 1 hour and 20 minutes. It's wonderful to have them come out and do it and do it so efficiently.
1: She says the league play begins this week with men's on Wednesday.
4: We always are looking for more members. We're still a growing club. We got some major events still to come. We got the concert that is coming up here in end of June and should be a massive event for Weyburn and the club. Some exciting times to be part of the Young Fellows right now.
1: That's Young Fellows Club of Weyburn President Ryan Shirtle. He says even though they were able to raise over $140,000 in April alone, their motto, We Serve, is also about creating these big events for the community. The concert in the park will be held June 25th, featuring Brett Kissel, Tuke, the Johnner Brothers, and more. Anyone who signs up to volunteer gets free admission. Preliminary numbers so far for the Weyburn Youth Center's Jail and Bail fundraiser on Friday show around $8,000 was raised. Drop-in director Kaylee Preston.
5: The energy was honestly great. 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You know, they made it fun for us as well. I know that all the volunteers that we had at the youth center that were a part of this function, we were all pretty nervous to see how it went. And I think that just seeing everyone have such a good time made us feel better.
1: Preston says they're being encouraged to make the fundraiser an annual event. Funds will go towards summer programming. For these stories and more, visit discoverweyburn.com.
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1: The Weyburn Razorbacks are still searching for their first win of the season after a 17-7 loss to the Swift Current Wolverines on Sunday. Weyburn got off to a strong start with Andrew Charlton scoring less than a minute into the game. Charlton would go on to record a hat-trick in the loss, while Taven Norden added a pair of goals. The game turned in the second period as Swift Current scored five times in the opening 6 minutes and never looked back, building a 13-4 lead heading into the third. The Razorbacks will look to bounce back Saturday when they host the Winnipeg.

0: Peg Blizzard at the Tom Zandi Sports Arena. The U13 Weyburn Young's Equipment Thrashers were on the road in Regina on the weekend. They fell in two tight games Saturday afternoon. Henry Riviere and McLean Hillstead scored in a 3-2 decision against the Regina Chaos Blue at noon. Hillstead would score again and Riviere would score twice in a 6-3 loss to Regina Chaos Green later that afternoon. Weyburn lacrosse action continues tonight. The U15 Weyburn Young Fellows Thrashers are on the road to Moose Jaw to face the Mustangs.
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0: A mix of sun and clouds in the sky this afternoon with a slight chance of showers. Northwest wind gusting to 60 with a high of 7. Partly cloudy skies this evening with wind becoming light, low minus 3 with wind chill minus 8. Mostly cloudy tomorrow with a high of 6. Sunshine on Wednesday with a high of 11. More sun on Thursday with a high of 13. And sunny on Friday with a high of 18. 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

0: Post Malone, I ain't coming back. Hey, I'm Sharon Church. May is here. Well, it arrived on Friday, but Monday feels like a good, fresh start to the month. It's National Barbecue Month. Same with Hamburger Month and Bike Month and Strawberry Month and Salad Month, Walking Month. 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
9: The forecast this week should mean good progress for farmers out in the field. This afternoon, we'll see a mix of sun and clouds in the sky with a slight chance of showers and wind gusting to 60, high 7. Some more clouds moving in this evening with wind becoming light and a low of minus 3. Mostly cloudy tomorrow with a high of 6 and sunshine on Wednesday with a high of 11. Stay weather ready. 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

0: twice, save a life. Hey, I'm Sharon Church. It's Motorcycle Awareness Month. It's finally time to break out that hog and ride off into the sunset. I may have a very distinct stereotype in my head about riding motorcycles. My nephews, they ride motorcycles, sport bikes, and they're great drivers. But being a great driver doesn't mean that they're always safe. We need to watch out for motorcycles on the road. So take a second look, to better judge the speed and distance of a motorcyclist in your vicinity. Always check your mirrors and your blind spots, especially before turning or changing lanes. And then always allow extra room to avoid cutting off a motorcyclist and allow extra space when driving behind a motorcycle. Honestly, can I just request that we all just give each other room while driving? I'm going 110 in the right lane. Stop riding my bumper, okay? Just go around. You're making me nervous.
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5: It's going to take some willpower to stay out of the garden this week as temperatures continue to climb. Today we'll see a mix of sun and clouds in the sky with a slight chance of showers and wind gusting to 70, high 7. Partly cloudy this evening with wind easing up, low minus 3. Mostly cloudy tomorrow with a high of 6. And sunshine returns on Wednesday with a high of 11. Sun or storm, find the area's official forecast and stream us anywhere on the Discover Weyburn app. I'm Natasha Weeb.
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0: If you're grown and out of the house, here's a tip. Call your mom this week to set up some time to see her this weekend. And it doesn't necessarily have to be on Sunday. Half the gift is her knowing she'll be celebrated. And the earlier you call to set this up, the more brownie points you'll receive on the day.
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1: Good afternoon. I'm Natasha Weeb. A new AED has been installed at the Radville Rink in memory of Tanner Van de Sype, who passed away tragically in 2022. Tanner's first cousin, Brett Tuckshire, says the rink was an important part of his cousin's life.
2: He became quite the hockey player over the years and went on to play some college and junior hockey, went in the Memorial Cup with Humboldt, back-to-back years, I do believe. Him and I, and actually all of our cousins, spent a lot of time together at the rink.
1: All 30 of Tanner's cousins came together to purchase the AED, an investment that will support emergency intervention in Radville for years to come. It was perfect weekend weather for golfers itching to get out on the greens, which opened up Friday. General manager of the 67 golf course, Crystal Fedoritz.
3: The course looks great. The greens overwintered really, really well, which is excellent to see. The grounds crew does a ton of work in order from the time the tarps come off in order to get the course ready for play.
1: She says the winter tarps were removed in an hour and 20 minutes thanks to some big help.
3: We send out a call for volunteers, and everybody who's willing to come out, we more than welcome them to come help for the morning.
1: The 67 golf course is formerly known as the Weyburn Golf Club. Volunteers are needed to help out at Young Fellows Club of Weyburn's Concert in the Park, coming up June 25th at Jubilee Park. It'll feature Brett Kissel, Tuke, the Johnner Brothers, Switch, and Sass Steel. President Ryan Chertle says there's free admission for those who sign up for a volunteer shift.
4: They can just reach out. They can go on our website and just there's an email they can reach out to. If you can help, we would definitely take it. I mean, it's such a big event. It's bigger than what our club can just do, but it's going to be a substantial, great event for Weyburn.
1: Chertle says the club's motto is We Serve, as it's not just about the money they can raise, it's about enriching the community. Eight community members, including city officials, were arrested on Friday for the Weyburn News Center's jail and bail fundraiser for summer programming. Drop-in director Kaylee Preston says, as promised, they provided the theatrics.
5: Everyone was like banging metal water bottles on the fence and saying, ah, help me, I'm in jail. It was a good time. A lot of people had mentioned to us, you should do this again next year. Like, this is a lot of fun. If the community thinks that it's a really fun event to have, I think that it would be fun for the youth center to continue it.
1: Preston is reporting their preliminary numbers at around $8,000 raised. For these stories and more, visit discoverweyburn.com.
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1: The Toronto Blue Jays open a new series tonight, shaking off a disappointing series loss to the Minnesota Twins over the weekend. They're in Tampa Bay to take on the Rays. The Blue Jays slid up to third in the American League East standings, with 16 wins and 8 losses overall, and going 6-4 in their last 10 games. Tampa Bay, while just ahead in the standings, have 21 wins to 12 losses in the season so far, and are 9-1 in their last 10 games. First pitch is just after 4. Catch all the action on Saskatchewan's home of Blue Jays baseball, AM 1190. A fast start wasn't enough for the Weyburn Razorbacks on Sunday. Andrew Charlton opened the scoring just seconds into the game and later completed a hat trick. But a big second-period surge from the Swift Current Wolverines proved too much as Weyburn fell 17-7. Swift Current took control with 5 quick goals early in the second and kept the pressure on the rest of the way. Taven Norden chipped in with 2 goals for the Razorbacks in the loss. Weyburn will try to regroup this weekend when they welcome the Winnipeg Blizzard to town.
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1: A mix of sun and clouds in the sky this afternoon with a slight chance of showers. Northwest wind gusting to 60 with a high of 7. Partly cloudy skies this evening with wind becoming light, low minus 3 with wind chill minus 8. Mostly cloudy tomorrow with a high of 6. Sunshine on Wednesday with a high of 11. More sun on Thursday with a high of 13. And sunny on Friday with a high of 18. 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

0: 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More sun on Thursday with a high of 13 and sunny on Friday with a high of 18. 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

Travis Smith, Cheap Seats, Sam Sharon Church. Now, I'm only going to say this once because I don't really celebrate. But for those who do, may the 4th be with you. Here's Dylan Scott.

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2: The forecast this week should mean good progress for farmers out in the field. This afternoon, we'll see a mix of sun and clouds in the sky with a slight chance of showers and wind gusting to 60, high 7. Some more clouds moving in this evening with wind becoming light and a low of minus 3. Mostly cloudy tomorrow with a high of 6, and sunshine on Wednesday with a high of 11. Stay weather ready, stream us anytime, anywhere by downloading the Discover Weyburn app. I'm Natasha Weeb.
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Won't You Be Mine? I'm Sharon Church. I've got your sorta sports report coming up on the other side of 1:30, just after Alabama, Song of the South. But first, here's Tucker Wetmore.

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It's going to take some willpower to stay out of the garden this week as temperatures continue to climb. Today we'll see a mix of sun and clouds in the sky with a slight chance of showers and wind gusting to 70, high 7. Partly cloudy this evening with winds easing up, low minus 3. Mostly cloudy.

0: tomorrow with a high of 6, and sunshine returns on Wednesday with a high of 11. Sun or storm, find the area's official forecast and stream us anywhere on the Discover Weyburn app. I'm Natasha Wiebe.
1: Sunshine, dirt roads, and strong coffee. 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

0: Bama Song of the South, hey, I'm Sharon Church, and it's now time for your Sort of Sports Report. Still a little choked up about the Oilers losing and getting kicked out of the playoffs. I was thinking, third time's a charm, right? Let's go all the way and actually win the cup this year. But nope, that's not going to happen. Montreal Canadiens are the last team standing across the country. And last night, they punched their ticket to the second round. Next up for the Habs, the Buffalo Sabres. Game one of round two will be Wednesday night. Tonight, round two, game two for the Flyers in Carolina. And then game one for the Ducks and the Golden Knights. That one is the late game.
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1: Good afternoon. I'm Natasha Weeb. Emergency response has improved in Radville thanks

0: to the installation of a new AED purchased in memory of Tanner Vandesype, who passed away tragically in 2022. His cousin, Brett Tuckscherer.
1: Tanner brought happiness everywhere he went. He was a heart-on-his-sleeve guy and would literally give anyone the shirt off his back. So he was usually the life of the party, and we dearly miss him, that's for sure.
0: Tanner grew up playing in the Radville rink before moving to Wilcox to play with the Notre Dame Hounds. He earned back-to-back league titles with the Humboldt Broncos and the Memorial Cup in 2008. He continued to play throughout college and into senior hockey, suiting up for the Radville Nationals and Milestone Flyers. The 67 golf courses working with community groups, such as the Young Fellows Club of Weyburn, General Manager Crystal Fedoritz.
2: It's great to see the community stepping up and stepping in and becoming a part of us. Part of our strategic plan is focusing on bringing in these groups and making them a part of our club.
0: She says they want their partners to feel like more than just financial contributors.
2: We want to see them actively involved in our club and be out there. We want them to be just as much of a part of us as we are of them.
0: The 67 golf course opened up on Friday to the public, with league play beginning this week. Fedoritz says they're excited about the new season. After bringing in $140,000 last month with their online and live auctions, the Young Fellows Club of Weyburn is putting it all right back into the community. President Ryan Schertle says they're signing up volunteers for their kickoff to summer concert in the park on June 25th.
3: Our motto is we serve. So it's not even all about that every event we need to make a lot of money. We're here to serve Weyburn, to help make Weyburn a better place. And it's not always just about the money. It's about doing great things for Weyburn. And I think having a fun, family-filled concert does that for Weyburn. So we're very happy to be part of that.
0: Schertle says they have around 40 members and are always welcoming new members. Weyburn's police chiefs, fire chief, mayor, and a city councilor were among those in cells Friday for the Weyburn Youth Center's Jail and Bail fundraiser. Drop-in director Kaylee Preston says they raised about $8,000.
4: So the funds are going to be going towards our summer programming this year. We're really hoping to send some kids off to some summer camps. We're also hoping to be open more this summer, just in general. For the time being, until June, we are only open Saturday evenings, but obviously in the summer, I'd like to be open some days as well.
0: Preston says they'll likely host the event again next year. For these stories and more, visit discoverweyburn.com.
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0: The Weyburn Razorbacks are still searching for their first win of the season after a 17-7 loss to the Swift Current Wolverines on Sunday. Weyburn got off to a strong start with Andrew Charlton scoring less than a minute into the game. Charlton would go on to record a hat-trick in the loss, while Taven Norden added a pair of goals. The game turned in the second period as Swift Current scored five times in the opening 6 minutes and never looked back, building a 13-4 lead heading into the third. The Razorbacks will look to bounce back Saturday when they host the Winnipeg Blizzard at the Tom Zandi Sports Arena. The U13 Weyburn Young's Equipment Thrashers were on the road in Regina on the weekend. They fell in two tight games Saturday afternoon. Henry Riviere and McLean Hillstead scored in a 3-2 decision against the Regina Chaos Blue at noon. Hillstead would score again, and Riviere would score twice in a 6-3 loss to Regina Chaos Green later that afternoon. Weyburn lacrosse action continues tonight. The U15 Weyburn Young Fellows Thrashers are on the road to Moose Jaw to face the Mustangs.
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0: A mix of sun and clouds in the sky this afternoon with a slight chance of showers. Northwest wind gusting to 60 with a high of 7. Partly cloudy skies this evening with wind becoming light, low minus 3 with wind chill minus 8. Mostly cloudy tomorrow with a high of 6. Sunshine on Wednesday with a high of 11. More sun on Thursday with a high of 13. And sunny on Friday with a high of 18. 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
5: The forecast this week should mean good progress for farmers out in the field. This afternoon, we'll see a mix of sun and clouds in the sky with a slight chance of showers and wind gusting to 60, high 7. Some more clouds moving in this evening with wind becoming light and a low of minus 3. Mostly cloudy tomorrow with a high of 6, and sunshine on Wednesday with a high of 11. Stay weather ready, stream us anytime, anywhere by downloading the Discover Weyburn app. I'm Natasha Weeb.
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4: 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I am the president. 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
13: It's going to take some willpower to stay out of the garden this week as temperatures continue to climb. Today we'll see a mix of sun and clouds in the sky with a slight chance of showers and wind gusting to 70, high 7. Partly cloudy this evening with wind easing up, low minus 3. Mostly cloudy tomorrow with a high of 6. And sunshine returns on Wednesday with a high of 11.

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2: 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And in sports, the Toronto Blue Jays on the rebound tonight. 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
1: Good afternoon. I'm Natasha Weeb. The family of Tanner Vandesype recently came together to purchase a new AED for the Radville rink after he passed away tragically in 2022. Tanner's first cousin, Brett Tuckscherer, says they were inspired by the first person honored through the AED.
2: We really wanted to look after his legacy, and actually the idea came from a previous classmate of mine. He was killed years ago, and the AED at the rink was in his name for almost 20 years, and so now we've transferred that legacy onto Tanner.
1: Tuckscherer says while they hope it's never needed, the AED may go on to save lives in the event of a cardiac emergency in the community. With a new name, the 67 golf course in Weyburn opened up on Friday for a new season. General Manager Crystal Fedorit says from the time the tarps came off, their grounds crew has been working to get the course ready for play.
3: We had a wonderful group of volunteers that had come out every year for tarping and untarping. It is done by a group of volunteers, and 100% kudos to our volunteers this year because they untarped that course in record time at 1 hour and 20 minutes. It's wonderful to have them come out and do it and do it so efficiently.
1: She says the league play begins this week with men's on Wednesday.
4: We always are looking for more members. We're still a growing club. We got some major events still to come. We got the concert that is coming up here in end of June and should be a massive event for Weyburn and the club. Some exciting times to be part of the Young Fellows right now.
1: That's Young Fellows Club of Weyburn President Ryan Shirtle. He says even though they were able to raise over $140,000 in April alone, their motto, We Serve, is also about creating these big events for the community. The concert in the park will be held June 25th, featuring Brett Kissel, Tuke, the Johnner Brothers, and more. Anyone who signs up to volunteer gets free admission. Preliminary numbers so far for the Weyburn Youth Center's Jalen Bale fundraiser on Friday show around $8,000 was raised. Drop-in director Kaylee Preston.
5: The energy was honestly great. 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You know, they made it fun for us as well. I know that all the volunteers that we had at the youth center that were a part of this function, we were all pretty nervous to see how it went. And I think that just seeing everyone have such a good time made us feel better.
1: Preston says they're being encouraged to make the fundraiser an annual event. Funds will go towards summer programming. For these stories and more, visit discoverweyburn.com.
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1: The Toronto Blue Jays open a new series tonight, shaking off a disappointing series loss to the Minnesota Twins over the weekend. They're in Tampa Bay to take on the Rays. The Blue Jays slid up to third in the American League East standings, with 16 wins and 8 losses overall, and going 6-4 in their last 10 games. Tampa Bay, while just ahead in the standings, have 21 wins to 12 losses in the season so far and are 9-1 in their last 10 games. First pitch is just after 4. Catch all the action on Saskatchewan's home of Blue Jays baseball, AM 1190. A fast start wasn't enough for the Weyburn Razorbacks on Sunday. Andrew Charlton opened the scoring just seconds into the game and later completed a hat trick. But a big second period surge from the Swift Current Wolverines proved too much as Weyburn fell 17-7. Swift Current took control with 5 quick goals early in the second and kept the pressure on the rest of the way. Taven Norden chipped in with 2 goals for the Razorbacks in the loss. Weyburn will try to regroup this weekend when they welcome the Winnipeg Blizzard to town.
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1: A mix of sun and clouds in the sky this afternoon with a slight chance of showers. Northwest wind gusting to 60 with a high of 7. Partly cloudy skies this evening with wind becoming light. Low minus 3 with wind chill minus 8. Mostly cloudy tomorrow with a high of 6. Sunshine on Wednesday with a high of 11. More sun on Thursday with a high of 13. And sunny on Friday with a high of 18. 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

I'm Sharon Church. April showers bring May flowers. I don't really feel like that's true for us. At least not for me. Everything looks still mighty dead out there. Here's Blake Shelton. 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

0: Sleepless in a Hotel Room. Hey, I'm Sharon Church. Ah, May, the month when it may snow, we may get a sunburn, we may still need the window scraper, and we may need bug repellent. May is a month of many possibilities. April showers, spring May flowers. Hasn't really been a saying that holds true for us, I think. At least not at the beginning of May. The only flowers I have seen are at the grocery store, which reminds me we are 5 days away from Mother's Day. Flowers are usually a safe bet, but I much prefer a bouquet of donuts or a box. I honestly don't care how they come, as long as they do.
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3: The forecast this week should mean good progress for farmers out in the field. This afternoon, we'll see a mix of sun and clouds in the sky with a slight chance of showers and wind gusting to 60, high 7. Some more clouds moving in this evening with wind becoming light and a low of minus 3. Mostly cloudy tomorrow with a high of 6, and sunshine on Wednesday with a high of 11. Stay weather ready. 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
8: It's going to take some willpower to stay out of the garden this week as temperatures continue to climb. Today we'll see a mix of sun and clouds in the sky with a slight chance of showers and wind gusting to 70, high 7. Partly cloudy this evening with wind easing up, low minus 3. Mostly cloudy tomorrow with a high of 6. And sunshine returns on Wednesday with a high of 11. Sun or storm, find the area's official forecast and stream us anywhere on the Discover Weyburn app. I'm Natasha Weeb.
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0: didn't hear it from me. I'm Sharon Church. The Devil Wears Prada 2 is stuffed with celebrity cameos. Here's everyone who made the cut. Hey, I'm Sharon Church. That was the headline of the online article I saw, and I was very excited to see who showed up in the sequel that made $77 million this weekend. I'm sorry to say, but if you don't know a lick about fashion, you're not going to recognize any of these so-called celebrities. Here's who you will recognize, though. Lady Gaga. That's it. Well, maybe Heidi Klum and Jenna Bush Hagar. Maybe. Not if you're my husband, though. No, my husband, he never recognizes anybody. We could be watching a movie and Cam will go, "Hey, that guy's famous, right? Yeah, that's Tom Cruise."
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2: 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And in sports, the Weyburn Razorbacks shaking off a tough loss to Swift Current over the weekend. These stories and more in just a few moments. You can also get the latest on the

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0: What time zone am I on? What country am I in?
1: It doesn't matter. It's 5 o'clock somewhere.
0: It's always on 5 in Margaritaville, come to think of it.
1: Yeah, I heard that.
0: You've been there, haven't you?
1: Yes, sir.
0: I've seen your boat there.

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1: Good afternoon. I'm Natasha Weeb. A new AED has been installed at the Radville Rink in memory of Tanner Vandesype, who passed away tragically in 2022. Tanner's first cousin, Brett Tuckshire, says the rink was an important part of his cousin's life.
2: He became quite the hockey player over the years and went on to play some college and junior hockey, went in the Memorial Cup with Humboldt, back-to-back years, I do believe. Him and I and actually all of our cousins spent a lot of time together at the rink.
1: All 30 of Tanner's cousins came together to purchase the AED, an investment that will support emergency intervention in Radville for years to come. It was perfect weekend weather for golfers itching to get out on the greens, which opened up Friday. General manager of the 67 golf course, Crystal Fedoritz.
3: The course looks great. The greens overwintered really, really well, which is excellent to see. The grounds crew does a ton of work in order from the time the tarps come off in order to get the course ready for play.
1: She says the winter tarps were removed in an hour and 20 minutes thanks to some big help.
3: We send out a call for volunteers, and everybody who's willing to come out, we more than welcome them to come help for the morning.
1: The 67 golf course is formerly known as the Weyburn Golf Club. Volunteers are needed to help out at Young Fellows Club of Weyburn's Concert in the Park, coming up June 25th at Jubilee Park. It'll feature Brett Kissel, Tuke, the Johnner Brothers, Switch, and Sass Steele. President Ryan Schertle says there's free admission for those who sign up for a volunteer shift.
4: They can just reach out. They can go on our website and just there's an email they can reach out to. If you can help, we would definitely take it. I mean, it's such a big event. It's bigger than what our club can just do, but it's going to be a substantial, great event for Weyburn.
1: Schertle says the club's motto is We Serve, as it's not just about the money they can raise, it's about enriching the community. Eight community members, including city officials, were arrested on Friday for the Weyburn News Center's jail and bail fundraiser for summer programming. Drop-in director Kaylee Preston says, as promised, they provided the theatrics.
5: Everyone was like banging metal water bottles on the fence and saying, ah, help me, I'm in jail. It was a good time. A lot of people had mentioned to us, you should do this again next year. Like, this is a lot of fun. If the community thinks that it's a really fun event to have, I think that it would be fun for the youth center to continue it.
1: Preston is reporting their preliminary numbers at around $8,000 raised. For these stories and more, visit discoverweyburn.com.
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1: The Weyburn Razorbacks are still searching for their first win of the season after a 17-7 loss to the Swift Current Wolverines on Sunday. Weyburn got off to a strong start with Andrew Charlton scoring less than a minute into the game. Charlton would go on to record a hat-trick in the loss, while Taven Norden added a pair of goals. The game turned in the second period as Swift Current scored five times in the opening 6 minutes and never looked back, building a 13-4 lead heading into the third. The Razorbacks will look to bounce back Saturday when they host the Winnipeg Blizzard at the Tom Zandi Sports Arena. The U13 Weyburn Young's Equipment Thrashers were on the road in Regina on the weekend. They fell in two tight games Saturday afternoon. Henry Riviere and McLean Hillstead scored in a 3-2 decision against the Regina Chaos Blue at noon. Hillstead would score again and Riviere would score twice in a 6-3 loss to Regina Chaos Green later that afternoon. Weyburn lacrosse action continues tonight. The U15 Weyburn Young Fellows Thrashers are on the road to Moose Jaw to face the Mustangs.
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1: A mix of sun and clouds in the sky this afternoon with a slight chance of showers. Northwest wind gusting to 60 with a high of 7. Partly cloudy skies this evening with wind becoming light. Low -3 with wind chill -8. Mostly cloudy tomorrow with a high of 6. Sunshine on Wednesday.

0: Brian, ride. Hey, I'm Sharon Church. Well, May is here. It's finally here. Well, I guess it arrived on Friday, of course, but Monday feels like a good fresh start to the month, right? So let's celebrate National Barbecue Month, Hamburger Month, Bike Month, Strawberry Month, Salad Month, and Walking Month. Those all sound like great things to celebrate. Well, except for maybe the salad. Everything else is great, though. Okay, let's put some crispy chicken in that salad, and then we can celebrate.
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8: The forecast this week should mean good progress for farmers out in the field. This afternoon, we'll see a mix of sun and clouds in the sky with a slight chance of showers and wind gusting to 60, high 7. Some more clouds moving in this evening with wind becoming light and a low of minus 3. Mostly cloudy tomorrow with a high of 6. And sunshine on Wednesday with a high of 11. Stay weather ready. 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

0: Pop sounds like the radio. I'm Sharon Church. Look twice, save a life. It's Motorcycle Awareness Month. It's finally time to break out that hog and ride off into the sunset. I may have a very distinct stereotype in my head about riding motorcycles. My nephews ride motorcycles, sport bikes, and they're great drivers. But being a great driver doesn't necessarily mean that you're always safe. We need to watch out for motorcycles on the road. So take a second to look, to better judge the speed and distance of a motorcyclist in your vicinity. Always check your mirrors and blind spots, especially before turning or changing lanes, and allow extra room to avoid cutting off a motorcyclist, and allow extra space when driving behind a motorcycle. Can I just add, I would love it if we could all give everyone each other room while driving, right? Like, I'm going 110 in the right lane. Okay, I'm going fast enough. Stop riding my bumper. Just go around. You're making me nervous.
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2: Guerrero with a fly ball to right. 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
2: 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Jeff Hoffman strikes out Cody Bellinger, and the Blue Jays have done it.
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4: It's going to take some willpower to stay out of the garden this week as temperatures continue to climb. Today we'll see a mix of sun and clouds in the sky with a slight chance of showers and wind gusting to 70, high 7. Partly cloudy this evening with wind easing up, low minus 3. Mostly cloudy tomorrow with a high of 6. And sunshine returns on Wednesday with a high of 11. Sun or storm, find the area's official forecast and stream us anywhere on the Discover Weyburn app. I'm Natasha Weeb.
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0: Dallas Smith drop. I'm Sharon Church. Mother's Day is on Sunday, which means you still have some time to put together a great Mother's Day gift. If you're grown and out of the house, here's a tip. Call your mom this week to set up a time to come see her this weekend. It doesn't necessarily have to be on a Sunday, but half the gift is her knowing she'll be celebrated. And the earlier you call to set this up, the more brownie points you'll receive on the date.
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2: The Weyburn Youth Center holding a successful jail and bail fundraiser on Friday. Drop-in director Kaylee Preston shares preliminary numbers. And in sports, the Toronto Blue Jays on the rebound tonight. 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
1: Good afternoon. I'm Natasha Weeb. Emergency response has improved in Radville thanks to the installation of a new AED, purchased in memory of Tanner Vandesype, who passed away tragically in 2022. His cousin, Brett Tuckscherer.
2: Tanner brought happiness everywhere he went. He was a heart-on-his-sleeve guy and would literally give anyone the shirt off his back. So he was usually the life of the party, and we dearly miss him, that's for sure.
1: Tanner grew up playing in the Radville rink before moving to Wilcox to play with the Notre Dame Hounds. He earned back-to-back league titles with the Humboldt Broncos and the Memorial Cup in 2008. He continued to play throughout college and into senior hockey, suiting up for the Radville Nationals and Milestone Flyers. The 67 golf course is working with community groups, such as the Young Fellows Club of Weyburn. General Manager Crystal Fedoritz.
3: It's great to see the community stepping up and stepping in and becoming a part of us. Part of our strategic plan is focusing on bringing in these groups and making them a part of our club.
1: She says they want their partners to feel like more than just financial contributors.
3: We want to see them actively involved in our club and be out there. We want them to be just as much of a part of us as we are of them.
1: The 67 golf course opened up on Friday to the public, with league play beginning this week. Fedoritz says they're excited about the new season. After bringing in $140,000 last month with their online and live auctions, the Young Fellows Club of Weyburn is putting it all right back into the community. President Ryan Schertle says they're signing up volunteers for their kickoff to summer concert in the park on June 25th.
4: Our motto is we serve. So it's not even all about that every event we need to make a lot of money. We're here to serve Weyburn, to help make Weyburn a better place. And it's not always just about the money. It's about doing great things for Weyburn. And I think having a fun, family-filled concert does that for Weyburn. So we're very happy to be part of that.
1: Schertle says they have around 40 members and are always welcoming new members. Weyburn's police chiefs, fire chief, mayor, and a city councilor were among those in cells Friday for the Weyburn Youth Center's Jail and Bail fundraiser. Drop-in director Kaylee Preston says they raised about $8,000.
5: So the funds are going to be going towards our summer programming this year. We're really hoping to send some kids off to some summer camps. We're also hoping to be open more this summer, just in general. For the time being, until June, we are only open Saturday evenings. But obviously in the summer, I'd like to be open some days as well.
1: Preston says they'll likely host the event again next year. For these stories and more, visit discoverweyburn.com.
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0: Shaking off a disappointing series loss to the Minnesota Twins over the weekend, they're in Tampa Bay to take on the Rays. The Blue Jays slid up to third in the American League East standings with 16 wins and 8 losses overall and going 6-4 in their last 10 games. Tampa Bay, while just ahead in the standings, have 21 wins to 12 losses in the season so far and are 9-1 in their last 10 games. That game is happening now. Catch all the action on Saskatchewan's home of Blue Jays baseball, AM 1190. A fast start wasn't enough for the Weyburn Razorbacks on Sunday. Andrew Charlton opened the scoring just seconds into the game and later completed a hat trick. But a big second period surge from the Swift Current Wolverines proved too much as Weyburn fell 17-7. Swift Current took control with 5 quick goals early in the second and kept the pressure on the rest of the way. Taven Norden chipped in with 2 goals for the Razorbacks in the loss. Weyburn will try to regroup this weekend when they welcome the Winnipeg Blizzard to town.
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0: Partly cloudy skies with a slight chance of rain showers or flurries early this evening. Northwest wind gusting to 60, easing up overnight with a low of -3, wind chill -8. Mostly cloudy tomorrow with a high of 6. Sunshine on Wednesday with a high of 11. A mix of sun and clouds on Thursday with a high of 14, and sunny skies on Friday with a high of 19. 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Country 100.

Without a Woman. I'm Sharon Church. Kane Brown, Woman, is coming up, which makes me realize there are three things male country music artists like to sing about: women, trucks, and alcohol.

0: gentlemen. I'm Sharon Church, and it's now time for your Sorta Sports Report. Still bummed out about the Oilers getting kicked out of the playoffs. I was really hoping for kind of like a third time's a charm sort of situation, but nope, not this year. The Montreal Canadiens are the last team standing across the country. And last night, they punched their ticket to the second round. Next up for the Habs, the Buffalo Sabres. Game one of round two will be Wednesday night. Tonight, round two, game two for the Flyers and Carolina. And game one for the Ducks and Golden Knights. That one is in the late game.
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3: Paige Temel with the City of Weyburn, here with your City Minute. The city's Infrastructure Revitalization Program, or IRP, is focused on renewing aging infrastructure in a planned, responsible way. At its core, the program looks at the conditions of Weyburn's roads, sidewalks, and underground systems, and that information helps prioritize repairs and upgrades over time. Riley Avenue is one example of that work. Storm sewer and catch basin improvements are taking place now to support drainage and help protect the road structure. And once that underground work is complete, asphalt work can follow as

0: Jody Johnson, Dirt Cheap. I'm Sharon Church. If you're meal planning for this week, put down McDonald's for Wednesday. McHappy Day is here again. A portion of proceeds from every food and beverage purchase all day long will help support families with sick children through the Ronald McDonald House. McHappy Day has raised over $111 million over the years, and that means they've been able to continue helping families with sick kids all across the country. So your Big Mac meal with a side of chicken McNuggets will not only make you McHappy, it'll be helping sick kids and their families. Say no more. I'll see you there on Wednesday.
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2: 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I am the president. We are hosting Ignite the Night Firefighters Cabaret May 23rd. 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There'll be a food truck on site. 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

0: sky tomorrow with a high of 6, and sunshine returns on Wednesday with a high of 11. Stay weather ready. 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

Mackenzie Porter, I Bet You Break My Heart. I'm Sharon Church. Ah, May, the month when it may snow, we may get a sunburn, we may still need the window scraper, and we may need bug repellent. 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April showers bring May flowers, but that really hasn't been true for us, I don't think, at least not at the beginning of May. The only flowers I've seen are at the grocery store, which reminds me we are 5 days away from Mother's Day. Flowers, they're usually a safe bet, but personally, I much prefer a bouquet

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2: We really wanted to look after his legacy.